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1: Oh my God, Becky, look at her butt. 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She looks like one of those rap guys' girlfriends. But, you know, who understands those rap guys? 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

It's been a while since I've been in a crowd like this. 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Pray no one says a name I miss.

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0: 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Thanks so much. 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
1: 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It's called Somebody to Love.